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4: Bird flu?
3: 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Thousands of little penguins from Phillip Island will be herded into a pen. They're going to get a vaccine against bird flu.
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16: Hi there, I'm Alana Riley. Images have started to emerge, appearing to show multiple damaged buildings in Indonesia after the Flores region there was rocked by multiple offshore earthquakes, the biggest of which measured a magnitude of 7.8 this morning. Our local authorities assure there is no tsunami threat to Australia. Mourners in Alice Springs have gathered today for a funeral, remembering 5-year-old girl Kumanjai Little Baby, almost 4 months after her alleged murder. Those attending the service were urged to wear pink, her favourite colour. To the US, Luigi Mangione has admitted in court to shooting UnitedHealthcare exec Brian Thompson in New York in 2024, pleading guilty to federal charges of stalking. The 28-year-old's lawyers will reportedly now seek to have separate state charges dismissed under double jeopardy rules. Still overseas, Donald Trump has remarked that he'll make the Strait of Hormuz a territory of the US after defeating Iran.
0: Pretty soon I'll be declaring the Hormuz Strait a territory of the United States.
16: The US president speaking at a political rally there, adding they don't want Iran to have a nuclear weapon. And in the entertainment world, the viral toy Squishmallows is set to be turned into a movie. Amazon MGM will reportedly develop the flick inspired by the plushies.
15: 780 Classic Hits Sport.
16: In sport, the Aussies are staging a fight back as the third day of the Darwin Test continues against Bangladesh. Josh Hazlewood struck twice against the tourists in the first hour. A short time ago, Bangladesh were 8 for 380, leading the Aussies by 182 runs. In the AFL, Fremantle have secured their spot on top of the ladder with a 24-point win over the Adelaide Crows, clinching the minor premiership. And Collingwood legend Peter Dacos has opened up on a private health battle, revealing he's now in remission from a secret cancer diagnosis. The 64-year-old admits while it was deliberately kept quiet, it was hard not to talk to people about it or share the news.
15: Now, another hour of the best songs of all time on DAB+. 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

0: week in music, there's another name for our birthday list, which we'll run through in a little over 2 hours. Vanessa Carlton, that's 1,000 miles. You've got Jason Staveley here. Our Aussie Top 5 recap next hour is from August 14, 2000. Between now and then, we'll talk with Justin Curry from Delamitri and acknowledge a couple of things that happened this weekend in 1977.
1: Jonesy and Amanda.
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4: Bird flu.
3: Thousands of little penguins from Phillip Island will be herded into a pen. They're going to get a vaccine against bird flu. Yeah. Victorian authorities have said this will be the largest vaccination of wild birds globally. Unbelievable.
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0: Week in Music's on. Bernard Fanning is on our birthday list. We get to that in the next 90 minutes or so. Still to come this hour, the Aussie Top 5 recap from August 14, 2000. And 35 years ago this week, one of Britain's biggest rock exports did their very first gig. The band, well known for containing two brothers, although when they first started, only one of them was in the band. I'll tell you which one and who the band is in the next 30 minutes or so.
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4: It is bird flu. Thousands of little penguins from Phillip Island will be herded into a pen. They're going to get a vaccine against bird flu.
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4: 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Unbelievable.
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3: Victorian authorities are planning to round up 5,000 little penguins over several weeks to vaccinate them against what?
4: Bird flu?
3: It's bird flu. Thousands of little penguins from Phillip Island will be herded into a pen. They're going to get a vaccine against bird flu.
5: Yeah.
3: Victorian authorities have said this will be the largest vaccination of wild birds globally. Unbelievable.
5: 5,000 of them?
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